in the empty-handed painter from your streets is drawing crazy patterns on your sheets.

writers of this material in no way encourage or condone the use of illicit substances. If you choose to indulge in illegal recreational activities, you do so at the risk of prosecution. So why not sit back, relax, and have a nice cup of tea and a biscuit?

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1: The views expressed in this recording may or may not affect anyone at any time. If it does, do not operate heavy machinery and avoid sex with animals where possible. All rights of the recorded work reserved except for samples which we have stolen and the finest keepers rule has been applied. Unauthorized copying, public performance, broadcasting, hiring or rental of this record is likely, but ultimately killing independent music and consequently may decide to kill you in return. Some songs may cause excessive excitement, premature ejaculation and herpes. If the problem persists, please consult your DJ, make ensuring traces on nuts.
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0: Još jedan od noviteta, dakle Sunflower Muzi, pozicija 21. Na poziciji 20 nalazi se...
1: You're talking but I haven't heard a word all night. My mind's been drifting off
0: Mula Jones.

writers of this material in no way encourage or condone the use of illicit substances. If you choose to indulge in illegal recreational activities, you do so at the risk of prosecution. So why not sit back, relax, and have a nice cup of tea and a biscuit?

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1: The views expressed in this recording may or may not affect anyone at any time. If in doubt, do not operate heavy machinery and avoid sex with animals where possible. All rights of the recorded work reserved except for samples which we have stolen and the finest keeper's rule has been applied. Unauthorized copying, public performance, broadcasting, hiring or rental of this record is likely, but ultimately killing independent music and consequently may decide to kill you in return. Some songs may cause excessive excitement, premature ejaculation and herpes. If the problem persists, please consult your DJ, make and train traces on nuts.
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0: Hey, you gotta vote for it. 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We did get to play it the other night. It felt good. But we might have to play it again sometime. So, hey, let's check the voting. I want to know what's winning. It's the Four Horsemen. Whoa. Okay. Whiskey in the Jar is winning now. All right, after this next song, we're going to play whichever one's winning there. So if you're unhappy, vote again. We got to have somebody come out here and introduce the next song. They've been doing an awesome job. Who's coming out now? Here we go. All right. And who are you?
1: Ali.
0: Ali? Where are you from? People from there I had a bad experience there. Tell, how's things going? Good?
1: Really good, man. Really good.
0: You got a good seat. Are you nervous? Me too. It's okay, they're all family. All right? Yeah. All right, tell us what you need.

0: 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You guys are thirsty. For some whiskey, huh? Yeah? All right.
1: 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BH Radio 1 Live.
0: I hope I remember it. It was too cold. It feels good tonight. All right, so you're ready for Whiskey in the Jar? Yeah, we're gonna have fun. Get bouncing if you want. I'm not telling you what to do, but it kind of looks cool.

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All right. 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How can you follow that song? Can you? Okay, should we do one more? All right. What should we do? I know a really good song. It's a good ending song. But at this point, we need to turn on all the house lights, all right? Can we get a good look at our friends out here? Stockholm, Sweden, or wherever you are from. Thank you so much for coming down here to celebrate live and heavy music with us. All the bands that played today, thank you as well, man. Did you have fun? Yeah! All right. So this one's from an album called Seek and Destroy, and we're gonna make it so loud that downtown is gonna know the Metallica family is alive and well. This here is Seek!

demon. 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I think someone left the water on. Sounds from the block. Welcome to my ghetto orchestra. 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

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More and more, you just can't reject it. And I'm the one that can relate to you, him, her, and your buddy. Cause everybody wants some. Money ain't all, but you can't excuse it. The way I'm living, I got to use it.

writers of this material in no way encourage or condone the use of illicit substances. If you choose to indulge in illegal recreational activities, you do so at the risk of prosecution. So why not sit back, relax, and have a nice cup of tea and a biscuit?

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1: The views expressed in this recording may or may not affect anyone at any time. If in doubt, do not operate heavy machinery and avoid sexing animals where possible. All rights have been recorded by preserved except for samples which we have stolen and the finest keeper's rule has been applied. Unauthorized copying, public performance, broadcasting, hiring or rental of this record is likely, but ultimately killing independent music and consequently may decide to kill you in return. Some songs may cause excessive excitement, premature ejaculation and herpes. If the problem persists, please consult your DJ, may control traces on nuts.
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0: Još jedan od noviteta, dakle Sunflower Muzi, pozicija 21. Na poziciji 20 nalazi se...
1: You're talking but I haven't heard a word all night. My mind's been drifting off.
0: Mula Jones.

The writers of this material in no way encourage or condone the use of illicit substances. If you choose to indulge in illegal recreational activities, you do so at the risk of prosecution. So why not sit back, relax, and have a nice cup of tea and a biscuit?

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1: The views expressed in this recording may or may not affect anyone at any time. If in doubt, do not operate heavy machinery and avoid sex with animals where possible. All rights of the recorded work reserved except for samples which we have stolen and the finest keeper's rule has been applied. Unauthorized copying, public performance, broadcasting, hiring or rental of this record is likely, but ultimately killing independent music and consequently may decide to kill you in return. Some songs may cause excessive excitement, premature ejaculation and herpes. If the problem persists, please consult your DJ, make controlling traces on nuts.
0: 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BH Radija 1.
2: 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Only new music.